11:06 a.m. Mid-July, clear day. It's hot. 93 or something. Yeah. Time keeps slipping. Man, it's the time like twine, it's the kitten. Throw a stick to the puppy store, fry to a pigeon. My fist full of dice, throws light through the prism, it's a ride. Pick a protein, pick a side, hit the smoke screen.

0: left, right, quantize. Big fish, any pond size. Certainly, currently the blob beneath the swan dive. Slogging through the commune, hogging all the fondue. Pocket in the silverware, absconding with the pog juice. You can hear a pin drop. Tick tock, tick tock. Sensing a disturbance in the ether is the medium between us, up and earning his patina. I talk to my dead friends, treat them like it's 3D. Brief them on the rest of the amoebas in the petri. Like so-and-so had a kid, so-and-so caught a case. So-and-so was on the stuff and ultimately lost his way. Life moves pretty fast. Write your name a couple times, cut the line, zig and zag. Try to find the middle path before the final symbols crash. And we are being carried off in zipper bags by Disney staff. Straight face, smothering a deep rage. Meep, meep, I'm the human painted tunnel real train. Barrel out the mountain just to climb into the steel cage. Sleeper holding happy is having a fucking field day. Lloyd Center Drama Club. Loiter with a common tongue is sunk into a purple Listerine bottle. Bottoms, I ain't late. I'm right on time. Any later, still right on time. I can show up real early, right on time. Anyone got something to say? Well, I'm late on time.
1: 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I don't set my watch anymore. I know it's running short, I know it's running fast. It's running while I sleep, it never runs out of gas. The wolf creep when I sit, lope when I limp. 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I grab my kids as they run past and hold them, whisper in their ears before they wriggle away.
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The trouble is when I say it, they don't believe it. They reckon I gonna say it, but I don't mean it. I'm trying to tell them I gonna say it if I can feel it. Cause money's tight, maybe tighter than it was before. I'm helping out on a mortgage I really can't afford. Family breaking north, I covered the trips abroad. Shaking up, making another loss on another tour.